0: So it looks like there was a little bit of a shakeup on the countdown this week. That was Jason Aldean dropping down four spots this week to song number five with Don't Tell on Me.
1: Number four.
0: Luke Combs recently wrapped up two massive nights at Murrayfield Stadium in Edinburgh. And then he decided to spend his day off at the Old Carse in St. Andrews, Scotland. Founded in the 15th century, it's literally the oldest golf course in the world. And Luke showed up in a North Carolina Mountaineers football hoodie, cargo shorts, and an old cap. Golf Twitter absolutely lost it. One comment said, he should be nowhere near a golf course dressed like that. And Luke's response was, golf's a hobby. Ball is life. Holding steady once again this week, this is Luke Combs and Be By You. Come on.

0: Staying strong in the fourth position this week, that was Luke Combs and Be By You.
1: The Cross Canada Country Countdown, number three.
0: Phil Collins has been making headlines this week, and not for his own music. The legendary Genesis drummer and solo artist recently told BBC Radio 2 that Taylor Swift is one of the most deserving superstars in the world right now. In his words, it's easy to knock someone that's got so much success, but I think she really deserves it. He also revealed that Swift's song White Horse is one of the 10 songs that have soundtracked his life. He first heard it when Swift performed it at the Songwriters Hall of Fame back in 2010, and he said it blew him completely away. Not a bad endorsement from one legend to another. Rising up three spots this week to spot number three. From the movie Toy Story 5, this is Taylor Swift. I knew it, I knew you.

0: And that was song number 3 from Taylor Swift. I knew it, I knew you. So as it stands right now, we know that Jason Aldean is not going to grab hold of that number one spot for the 3rd week in a row. So who could it be? I think you're going to have to stay with me to find out when we return to the Cross Canada Country Countdown.
1: 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More of the Cross Canada Country Countdown coming up right after this.
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0: As always, before we get to the top 2 songs, we need to go back 1 year ago and find out who was leading the charts around this time.
1: Top of the charts 1 year ago, here's last year's leader.
0: Thomas Rhett's single, After All the Bars Are Closed, was the follow-up to his number one song, Beautiful As You. Thomas says rare nights on his farm inspired the song.
5: After All the Bars Are Closed is this like moody, vibey song of basically talking about how, hey, even when the town shuts down, even when our friends go home, the night is yet to be over. I think I envisioned going out to my farm after, no pun intended, but after all the bars are closed and just like gazing at the stars and kind of waiting on the sun to come up. Those nights in my life happen maybe like twice a year now, but when they do, they're very memorable.
0: 1 year ago, that song hit number one. Here now is last year's leader from Thomas Rhett. After all-

0: was last year's leader. Thomas Rhett, after all the bars are closed.
1: Number two.
0: Kane Brown just landed on the cover of Inked magazine. And the interview is a great one, too. He opens up about his tattoo collection, which started with John 3:16 on his chest at just 16 years of age. He credits his ink with helping launch his career. People on social media clicked his videos thinking he was going to rap. And then they heard country music coming out. Shock factor. He's now got diamond tattoos on his hand to mark his two diamond certified singles. And he adds a tally mark every time a song hits that milestone. And when his 7-year-old daughter told him she can't wait to get tattoos someday, his answer was, "You're not getting any." Here now, holding steady at spot number two, this is Kane Brown with Woman. Hey, it's not.

0: So that was our second song for the countdown this week. Kane Brown and Woman. Now, here it is.
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0: Morgan Wallen came off of one of the biggest tours in music history. A stadium run projected to gross $500 million. And he's sitting right at the top of the chart with the seventh single from his I'm the Problem album. Billboard called it peppy and pride-fueled and said it was sure to be a fan favorite at his shows. And you know what? They were right. Here now, up two spots to grab hold of number one. This is Morgan Wallen, Don't We?

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1: I'm Cass Patterson. The numbers are in and things are looking upwards when it comes to crime trends across the province. MyVegarvilleNow.com's Nikki Rochot has more.
2: The latest crime severity index recently released by Statistics Canada shows a positive trend across Alberta RCMP jurisdictions with a 10.4% decrease in 2025 compared to 2024. The results reflect an overall decline in the volume and severity of police-reported crime across Alberta RCMP jurisdictions in the province. Locally, Vegreville RCMP also saw a positive trend. The detachment CSI decreased from 127 in 2024 to 120 in 2025, representing a 5.5% decrease. According to officials with the Vegreville Detachment, the CSI is one of several tools used to understand local crime trends and guide operational priorities aimed at reducing crime in our community. For more on this story, you can check out our website.
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2: Good morning, Jeff Dick with you. Let's take a look at that forecast. For today, mainly cloudy, 40% chance of morning showers. That should clear up around noon, though. High of 22, partly cloudy into the evening, a low of 9 overnight. That leads into a sunny Tuesday, a high of 26 with the Humidex. That'll feel closer to 29.
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1: Back after a week away, the big JD in the captain's chair, and it is a thrill to be back here with you on the Ranch 106.5, my favorite place to be. Good morning and a happy Monday to you. Just heard from Jade Eagleson there, worth the double, and another great Canadian talent before that, Gord Bamford and Day Job. And there's more where that came from. We got some incredible music on the way. 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We've got your community connection and another edition of Talk of the Town. It's all headed your way this morning, all a part of another big morning with JD and all right here on the Ranch 106.5. To keep us rolling, we got Keith Urban up next. This one's called Somewhere in My Car. Keep it right here on the Ranch.

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Aaron Lines, Love Changes Everything. Ain't that the truth? You're on the Ranch, 106.5. Jeff Dick is my name, and a very happy Monday going out to you. Time for another look at that forecast. We've got cloud cover this morning. Some fog patches out there, but those should dissipate. We clear up. We do have a 40% chance of showers this morning on our way to a high of 22, UV index of 5 or moderate. Partly cloudy this evening, dropping down to 9 degrees overnight. Then tomorrow, sunshine, high of 26, but with the humidex, that'll feel more like 29. Normal high this time of year is 22. Record high for this day is 32. That was set in 1984. Meanwhile, your record low for this day, well, that's from 2015 when we were at plus 2. This is Thomas Rhett getting a little help from Jordan Davis. Ain't a bad life. All right, here on 106.5, The Ranch.

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1: I'm Cass Patterson. The numbers are in and things are looking upwards when it comes to crime trends across the province. MyVagervilleNow.com's Nikki Rochot has more.
2: The latest crime severity index recently released by Statistics Canada shows a positive trend across Alberta RCMP jurisdictions with a 10.4% decrease in 2025 compared to 2024. The results reflect an overall decline in the volume and severity of police-reported crime across Alberta RCMP jurisdictions in the province. Locally, Vegreville RCMP also saw a positive trend. The detachment CSI decreased from 127 in 2024 to 120 in 2025, representing a 5.5% decrease. According to officials with the Vegreville detachment, the CSI is one of several tools used to understand local crime trends and guide operational priorities aimed at reducing crime in our community. For more on this story, you can check out our website.
1: 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To view the results, you can click the link on our website, MyVagervilleNow.com. The Base Vegreville is offering an official Canadian Red Cross babysitting course for youth aged 11 to 16 this week. The nationally recognized course teaches valuable babysitting and child care skills, including child safety, handling emergencies, leadership, and building confidence while caring for children. The Red Cross babysitting course will take place on Wednesday, August 19th from 9 a.m. to 4 p.m. at Unit 145 at the Galleria Mall. You can find more information, including how to register, on the base's official Facebook page. 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
3: Taking a look at the latest from Environment Canada. Mainly cloudy this morning with a 40% chance of showers. Also some fog patches in our area, but those should dissipate as we clear up later in the morning. High of 22 today. Partly cloudy this evening, down to 9 overnight. Tomorrow, more sunshine, warming up to a high of 26. With a humidex, it'll feel more like 29.
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Taylor Swift, I knew it. I knew you. You're listening to The Ranch 106.5. Jeff Dick with you on your Monday. Another solid weekend for the Toronto Blue Jays. It's been a good couple of weeks for the Jays as they put themselves back into playoff contention in the American League. That's the weird thing going on. There could be some history set in the American League this year because there could be a team with a losing record that makes the playoffs. Now, this has happened before in baseball only three times. And if you look at those three times, all three times, the season was shortened in some way. It wasn't a full year. The 81 Kansas City Royals made it in with a record of 50-53. Thanks to a split-season format caused by a player's strike. And back in 2020, with the COVID season, both the Astros and Brewers made it into the playoffs with a record of 29-31. Never has a team made the playoffs with a losing record during a full-length season, but that is very much a possibility right now for that final American League wildcard spot. You've got seven teams that are in fighting distance for that one playoff spot, and all of them are currently below 500. You've got Baltimore, 61-63. The Rangers are 61-64. Toronto, 61-65. Tigers, 60-64. Twins are 60-65, Guardians 60-65, and the Mariners 59-66, all in striking distance. It has been a weird year to say the least. You've got Toronto, who struggled so mightily after a World Series run last year. Seattle, who last year was in the American League Championship Series. This year, they look like one of the worst teams out there. But again, they're still in contention for this as well. So we could see a little bit of history as the American League has had a rough year. And we could see a team with a losing record make the postseason. We'll have to see how these final few weeks of the regular season go, but it is going to be a mad dash to the finish. We've got Justin Moore up next. This one's called Point at You. All a part of your Monday morning and all right here on 106.5 The Ranch.

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Josh Stumpf's latest, Johnny Walker, back to me, all on the Ranch 106.5. Approaching the 7 o'clock hour, that means news, sports, and weather all on the way. Also coming up in the next hour, a closer look at this day in country music and your community connection, brought to you by the fine folks at Vegreville Co-op. Here's Rodney Atkins. If you're going through hell, keep on going.

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1: I'm Cass Patterson. The numbers are in and things are looking upwards when it comes to crime trends across the province. MyVagervilleNow.com's Nikki Rochat has more.
2: The latest crime severity index recently released by Statistics Canada shows a positive trend across Alberta RCMP jurisdictions with a 10.4% decrease in 2025 compared to 2024. The results reflect an overall decline in the volume and severity of police-reported crime across Alberta RCMP jurisdictions in the province. Locally, Vegreville RCMP also saw a positive trend. The detachment CSI decreased from 127 in 2024 to 120 in 2025, representing a 5.5% decrease. According to officials with the Vegreville Detachment, the CSI is one of several tools used to understand local crime trends and guide operational priorities aimed at reducing crime in our community. For more on this story, you can check out our website.
1: The town of Vegreville has released the results of the Business Needs and Opportunities Survey conducted throughout the month of July, providing new insight into local spending habits, perceived gaps in the community, and potential opportunities for new or expanded businesses.

0: 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The Base Vagerville is offering an official Canadian Red Cross babysitting course for youth aged 11 to 16 this week. The nationally recognized course teaches valuable babysitting and childcare skills, including child safety, handling emergencies, leadership, and building confidence while caring for children. The Red Cross babysitting course will take place on Wednesday, August 19th from 9 a.m. to 4 p.m. at Unit 145 at the Galleria Mall. You can find more information, including how to register, on the base's official Facebook page. 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
2: Time for a look at your forecast. Mainly cloudy today, a high of 22 degrees with a UV index of 5 or moderate. Things stay partly cloudy into the evening, an overnight low of 9. The sun comes out tomorrow. It warms us up to a high of 26. A humidex will make it feel more like 29.
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Helping to kickstart 7 o'clock, it is Sully Burrows, Put It On Me. You're on the Ranch 106.5 as we turn our eyes to this day in country music, taking a closer look at all the happenings on August 17th. It was on this day in 1952 that Hank Williams was arrested in Alexander City, Alabama for public drunkenness. The famous and much-used photo of Hank Williams shirtless was taken as he was let out of jail later in the day. It was on this day in 1985 that Highwayman, featuring Waylon Jennings, Willie Nelson, Johnny Cash, and Kris Kristofferson, was at number one on the Billboard Country Album chart. And on this day in 2008, Linda Ronstadt received a tribute by various artists, including B.B. Winans and Wynonna Judd, when she was honored with the Trailblazer Award, presented to her by Placido Domingo at the 2008 ALMA Awards, a ceremony later televised in the U.S. on ABC. It all happened on this day in country, and anytime we have an excuse to play the Highwaymen, I'm there for it. This is Highwayman, and you're on the Ranch 106.5.

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3: A couple of very special guests joining us in studio today. We've got Roxy and Shelby from Summer Swim Camp right around the corner. We've got some big news for this. So first off, for those who don't know, ladies, Summer Swim Camp, what is it?
4: It is basically a full week of crafts and games and swimming. We do swim lessons in the morning and free time in the afternoon. So they're in the pool two times a day. And we have theme days for the kids, and the kids ranges from 8 to 12 years old.
5: If anyone is interested, we can up the age to 12. However, there is a little bit more of an age gap there. So again, we are trying to keep it at 11, but our parents are interested in putting their 12-year-olds in. Absolutely.
3: All right. And when is this all taking place?
5: August the 17th to the 21st. So it runs Monday to Friday, and it is from 9 a.m. until 4 p.m.
3: Fantastic. So if anybody's listening out there and the kids want to get involved, how do they go about doing that?
5: They can call the pool, so 780-632-6403, and they just need to give their child's information and make payment, and then they're good to go.
3: Fantastic. And what are you hoping the kids take away from this swim camp?
5: I think that as long as they have fun, because it is a week of fun, Shelby and Nathan and Jade will be the instructors for the week, and they are very busy with the kids. So as long as they have fun and go away and come back again next year.
3: Fantastic. And you know, just so the parents know a little bit more, what are some of the things you guys will be focusing on?
4: Swim lessons in the morning. So we'll split them up into three different groups, variant on their skill level. We'll work on some skills, and then of course lots of games to keep it fun and interesting, and then lots of crafts. We got treasure hunts and just themed games throughout each day. Outside time if the weather goes our way. Yeah,
5: everything will be run indoors. Shelby will be taking the kids outside, obviously, where the weather is permitting, and they will be upstairs actually in the dance studio when they're not in the pool. So parents, when they come in, should sign their children in and make sure when they are picking them up that they come in and sign their children out.
3: Fantastic. Anything else you'd like our listeners to know about before swim camp kicks off later in August?
5: I would love to have everybody signed up before the first day of the summer swim camp. So if they could come in by the 14th of August would be the last day for registration, as we only do have a few more spots available. So come on down or call and get your kiddos registered.
3: Fantastic. Roxy, Shelby, thank you so much for dropping by, and look forward to a fantastic camp.
5: Thank you for having us.
6: It's camping season.
7: Camping we will go.
6: Hard to tell who's more excited, you
7: or the mosquitoes.
6: Summer sizzles
7: on the ranch.
8: I'm Breaker 19. This here's a rubber duck. You got a copy on me, Pigpen? Come on. Yeah, 10-4, Pigpen, for sure, for sure. By golly, it's clean clear to Flagtown. Come on. Yeah, it's a big 10-4 there, Pigpen. Yeah, we definitely got the front.

was the dark of the moon on the 6th of June in a Kenworth pulling logs. Cab over Pete with a reefer on and a Jimmy hauling hogs. We was headed for Bear on I-10 about a mile out of Shaky Town. I says, Pigpen, this here's the rubber duck and I'm about to put the hammer down.

0: them hawks? Yeah, 10-4, about 5 miles or so. 10, roger, them hawks, it's getting intense up here.
1: By the time we got into Tulsa town, we had 85 trucks and all. But there's a room block up on the clover leaf, and them bears was wall to wall. And them smokies as thick as bugs on a bumper, they even had a bear in the air. I says, calling all trucks, this here's the duck, we about to go a-hunting.

0: perfect, and you're still too close. 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Mercy sakes, you better back off another 10.
1: Well, we rolled up Interstate 44 like a rocket sled on rails. Oh, we tore up all of our swindle sheets and left them setting on the scales. By the time we hit that Chi-town, them bears was a-getting smart. He brought up some reinforcements from the Illinois National Guard. He

0: long-haired friends of Jesus in a chartreuse microbus.
1: Rubber duck is Sodbuster, come over. Yeah, 10-4 Sodbuster, listen, you want to put that microbus in behind that suicide jockey? Yeah, he's hauling dynamite, man.
0: We laid a strip for the Jersey Shore and prepared to cross the line. I could see the bridge was lined with bears, but I didn't have a doggone dime. I says, Pete, and this here's a rubber duck. We just ain't a-gonna pay no toll. So we crashed the gate doing 98. I says, let them truckers roll.

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1: I'm Cass Patterson. The numbers are in and things are looking upwards when it comes to crime trends across the province. MyVegarvilleNow.com's Nikki Rochot has more.
2: The latest crime severity index recently released by Statistics Canada shows a positive trend across Alberta RCMP jurisdictions with a 10.4% decrease in 2025 compared to 2024. The results reflect an overall decline in the volume and severity of police-reported crime across Alberta RCMP jurisdictions in the province. Locally, Vegreville RCMP also saw a positive trend. The detachment CSI decreased from 127 in 2024 to 120 in 2025, representing a 5.5% decrease. According to officials with the Vegreville Detachment, the CSI is one of several tools used to understand local crime trends and guide operational priorities aimed at reducing crime in our community. For more on this story, you can check out our website.
1: 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To view the results, you can click the link on our website, myvegarvillenow.com. The Base Vegreville is offering an official Canadian Red Cross babysitting course for youth aged 11 to 16 this week. The nationally recognized course teaches valuable babysitting and child care skills, including child safety, handling emergencies, leadership, and building confidence while caring for children. The Red Cross babysitting course will take place on Wednesday, August 19th from 9 a.m. to 4 p.m. at Unit 145 at the Galleria Mall. You can find more information, including how to register, on the base's official Facebook page. 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
6: Time for a look at your forecast. Mainly cloudy today, a high of 22 degrees with a UV index of 5 or moderate. Things stay partly cloudy into the evening, an overnight low of 9. The sun comes out tomorrow. It warms us up to a high of 26. A humidex will make it feel more like 29.
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0: Ella Smith and Good Time Goes after John Party Boots Off. You're on the Ranch 106.5. Jeff Dick keeping you company on your Monday morning. Sun is up and shining. We've got blue skies and it looks like a nice day ahead. Also, remember to mark your calendars. August 24th coming up, 1 week's time. Vegreville Royal Purple will be hosting a blood donor clinic at the Vegreville Social Center. That's August 24th, 2 to 7 p.m. Again, a blood donor clinic at the Vegreville Social Center, August 24th, 2 to 7 p.m. Still to come this hour, we got one from Old Dominion. That's up after this.
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0: Canadian by way of Scotland, it is Johnny Reed and Darlin', Old Dominion and Memory Lane in there as well. You got it on the Ranch, 106.5. Coming up on the 8 o'clock hour, it begins, as it always does, with news, sports, and weather. 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
1: I'm Cass Patterson. The numbers are in and things are looking upwards when it comes to crime trends across the province. MyVegarvilleNow.com's Nikki Rochot has more.
2: The latest crime severity index recently released by Statistics Canada shows a positive trend across Alberta RCMP jurisdictions with a 10.4% decrease in 2025 compared to 2024. The results reflect an overall decline in the volume and severity of police-reported crime across Alberta RCMP jurisdictions in the province. Locally, Vegreville RCMP also saw a positive trend. The detachment CSI decreased from 127 in 2024 to 120 in 2025, representing a 5.5% decrease. According to officials with the Vegreville Detachment, the CSI is one of several tools used to understand local crime trends and guide operational priorities aimed at reducing crime in our community. For more on this story, you can check out our website.
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1: Time for another look at that forecast. Mainly cloudy for your Monday ahead. High of 22 degrees. A UV index of 5 or moderate. Partly cloudy into the evening hours. Overnight low of 9. Then sunshine for Tuesday. High of 26. With the humidex, that'll feel closer to 29.
0: We've come to the conclusion there's never too much country.
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0: You've got it on the ranch, 106.5. That is Shaboozy and Cowgirl helping to kickstart our 8 o'clock hour together. More great country music headed your way. We got Tucker Wetmore coming up and one from Garth Brooks. First, though, a quick look at your forecast. Looks like sunny skies today on our way to a high of 22. We'll take that. Partly cloudy into the evening, down to 9 overnight. Then sunshine tomorrow, warming up to a high of 26. With a humidex that'll feel like 29.
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What a weekend for the Edmonton Elks. Another big win for them as they thumped Toronto 42-12. They'll look to keep the good times rolling as week 12 opens up. They'll play host to the Winnipeg Blue Bombers Friday, August 21st in Edmonton. Kickoff set for 7:30 on that one. We'll see if they can keep up the good times. Meanwhile, Calgary, they will get next week off after a tough loss in week 11, falling 30-26 at home to the Lions.

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1: I'm Cass Patterson. The numbers are in and things are looking upwards when it comes to crime trends across the province. MyVegarvilleNow.com's Nikki Rochot has more.
2: The latest crime severity index recently released by Statistics Canada shows a positive trend across Alberta RCMP jurisdictions with a 10.4% decrease in 2025 compared to 2024. The results reflect an overall decline in the volume and severity of police-reported crime across Alberta RCMP jurisdictions in the province. Locally, Vegreville RCMP also saw a positive trend. The detachment CSI decreased from 127 in 2024 to 120 in 2025, representing a 5.5% decrease. According to officials with the Vegreville detachment, the CSI is one of several tools used to understand local crime trends and guide operational priorities aimed at reducing crime in our community. For more on this story, you can check out our website.
1: 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To view the results, you can click the link on our website, myvegrevillenow.com. 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You can find more information, including how to register, on the base's official Facebook page. 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
0: Vegreville weather.
3: Time for another look at that forecast. Mainly cloudy for your Monday ahead. High of 22 degrees. A UV index of 5 or moderate. Partly cloudy into the evening hours. Overnight low of 9. Then sunshine for Tuesday. High of 26. With the humidex, that'll feel closer to 29.
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0: to Neil Downs, White Horse, and Morgan Wallen, Don't We, in there as well, on the part of your Monday on the Ranch, 106.5. The big JD back in the captain's chair and ready for our first trading post in a while. That's ready to hit after the 9 o'clock news, sports, and weather, so get ready for that. If you have anything to buy, sell, trade, or give away, it's the show for you. 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

0: It's time once again for Talk of the Town, and in studio today I'm pleased to have Michelle Gladys, Tourism Coordinator for the Town of Vegreville here. And today, Michelle, we're talking about Alberta Day. That comes on September 1st, but we've got some celebrations coming on a different day, so can you let us know, well, what's going to be happening this year?
1: Yeah, for sure. Thank you. Yep. So to start with, I'll talk a little bit about Alberta Day in general. So in 2022, the government of Alberta established September 1st as Alberta Day in perpetuity. Alberta Day is a chance to celebrate who we are as Albertans and what we can achieve together. To create a province-wide celebration of our heritage and cultural identity, the province of Alberta provides a grant to eligible municipalities, and Vegreville is one of those communities. Alberta Day 2026 offers an opportunity for municipalities to celebrate 121 years since Alberta became a province through the Alberta Act. It's an opportunity to celebrate our province and the people who call it home, reflect on our shared history, recognize the Indigenous peoples who have cared for this land since time immemorial, and take pride in all that Albertans have achieved together. So our event is being held on Thursday, August 27th at Pessinga Park. And this year, our Alberta Day celebration will include the Vegreville Agricultural Society's Pessinga Park Farmers Market, running from 4 o'clock p.m. to 8 o'clock p.m. We will also have free bouncy castle and inflatable game from 4 o'clock till 8 o'clock. The Bokava coffee cart will be on site from 5 p.m. to 8 p.m. We will also have food on site, though we are still working on confirming what that food will be. This year, we have a balloon artist roaming throughout the park from 6 p.m. to 8 p.m. And to wrap up the night, starting around 8 o'clock p.m. or whenever it's dark enough, a movie in the park featuring the animated film Goat. If you aren't familiar with this movie, it's an animated sports comedy about Will, a small goat who dreams of playing professional roarball, a high-energy fictional sport dominated by much larger animals. Despite being underestimated because of his size, Will gets a chance to prove himself and must overcome fierce competition, self-doubt, and expectations to show what he can do. In addition to the movie, we will also be offering free popcorn, and that is while supplies last. So a few things for attendees to think about when they're planning to come to this event. To keep in mind, it's an outdoor event. Bring your own lawn chairs or blankets, mosquito spray, and anything else you need to be comfortable for the movie. We still are working on finalizing some details for this event, so be sure to keep an eye on our social media channels and our website for additional details. And our website, once again, is vegreville.com, and look under upcoming events.
0: Okay, wonderful. Sounds like some fun stuff coming up. And Michelle, thanks for your time today.
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1: I'm Cass Patterson. The numbers are in and things are looking upwards when it comes to crime trends across the province. MyVagervilleNow.com's Nikki Rochot has more.
2: The latest crime severity index recently released by Statistics Canada shows a positive trend across Alberta RCMP jurisdictions with a 10.4% decrease in 2025 compared to 2024. The results reflect an overall decline in the volume and severity of police-reported crime across Alberta RCMP jurisdictions in the province. Locally, Vegreville RCMP also saw a positive trend. The detachment CSI decreased from 127 in 2024 to 120 in 2025, representing a 5.5% decrease. According to officials with the Vegreville Detachment, the CSI is one of several tools used to understand local crime trends and guide operational priorities aimed at reducing crime in our community. For more on this story, you can check out our website.
1: 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To view the results, you can click the link on our website, MyVagervilleNow.com. The Base Vagerville is offering an official Canadian Red Cross babysitting course for youth aged 11 to 16 this week. The nationally recognized course teaches valuable babysitting and child care skills, including child safety, handling emergencies, leadership, and building confidence while caring for children. The Red Cross babysitting course will take place on Wednesday, August 19th from 9 a.m. to 4 p.m. at Unit 145 at the Galleria Mall. 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
3: Good morning. Checking in on your forecast. Mainly cloudy today. Looking for a high of 22, a UV index of 5 or moderate. Things stay cloudy into the evening. We'll drop down to 9 overnight. Then for tomorrow, sunshine, high of 26. A humidex will make that feel warmer, topping out at around 29.
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1: 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We have somebody looking for a 7720 John Deere Combine. Is looking for a 7720 John Deere Combine for parts. If you can help them out in their search, they would love a call at 587-334-1061. That's 587-334-1061. And I just received notice here that that 23 cubic foot freezer has been picked up. So no longer available there. The 23 cubic foot freezer has been picked up. Again, the power of the post displayed right there. 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

Rec Laws featuring Dean Brody with Hometown Heroes, and starting the 10 o'clock hour with Ella Langley and Morgan Wallen. How you doing? It's Tanny here with you during the day shift and hoping that you're having a great day. Now, coming up, I got a story about this. How would you like to be starting your entire work day knowing you only had 4 days to get through? Well, we're going to be chit-chatting about that coming up, but first, it's Randy Houser with How Country Feels on the Ranch.

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That's Matt Lang with In a Bar on the Ranch. It's Tandy here with you during the day shift. Now, how would you like to be starting your entire work week today knowing you only had 4 days to get through? Well, Microsoft Japan tried a four-day work week with about 2,300 employees, 5 days off in a row with no cut in pay. And here's the interesting part. Productivity actually went up by almost 40%. They also shortened the meetings, used less electricity, and printed way less paper. Now, this experiment was back in 2019, but every time the four-day work week conversation comes up, I think we could actually make this work 4 days on, 3 days off, same pay. Would you want it? Let's continue with Tennille Towns with Sunshine's Free on the Ranch.

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The band Perry, If I Die Young on 106.5 The Ranch. If you're looking for something to do Thursday evening here in Vegreville, well, head on over to the Pasinka Park. The Farmer's Market will be on from 4 until 7 with local food, crafts, and some live entertainment as well. And really, it's a pretty nice excuse to wander around the park, grab yourself a little something, and of course, to support some local vendors while you're at it. Here's Tim Hicks with The Pilot on 106.5 The Ranch.

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Zach Brown Band with Chicken Fried, starting our 11 o'clock hour here on the ranch. Apparently, if you really want to find out what Canadians are like, just get into a canoe and start paddling. Going to tell you more about that coming up. But first, here's Dallas Smith. Good Time Goes on the ranch.

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Jason Blaine with Countryside on the Ranch. Tandy here with you during the day shift. Now, apparently, if you really want to find out what Canadians are like, just get into a canoe and start paddling. A guy from New Zealand set out on this massive canoe adventure across Canada, and he admits he really didn't know what he was getting into. But along the way, Canadians kept helping him out. People offered him food, places to stay, rides, just to generally look out for this guy as he made his way through the country. And I kind of love that because we hear so much about everything that's wrong with people these days. And then you get a story like this, and then it reminds you that there are still a whole lot of really good people out there. Although crossing Canada by canoe, no thanks. I think I'll just keep driving. Here's Madeline Marlowe with Middle of the Bed on the Ranch.

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Lainey Wilson with Phone Keys Wallet on 106.5 The Ranch. Hey, if you're looking for a little horsepower this weekend, and I mean the actual four-legged kind, well, the Chariot and Chuck Wagon races, they're happening in Viking Friday through Sunday. 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So there's another one to add to the weekend list if you're looking for a little road trip around the ranch listening area. Let's continue with Lindsay L. with Good On You on 106.5 The Ranch.

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1: I'm Cass Patterson. The numbers are in and things are looking upwards when it comes to crime trends across the province. MyVagervilleNow.com's Nikki Rochot has more.
2: The latest crime severity index recently released by Statistics Canada shows a positive trend across Alberta RCMP jurisdictions with a 10.4% decrease in 2025 compared to 2024. The results reflect an overall decline in the volume and severity of police-reported crime across Alberta RCMP jurisdictions in the province. Locally, Vegreville RCMP also saw a positive trend. The detachment CSI decreased from 127 in 2024 to 120 in 2025, representing a 5.5% decrease. According to officials with the Vegreville detachment, the CSI is one of several tools used to understand local crime trends and guide operational priorities aimed at reducing crime in our community. For more on this story, you can check out our website.
1: The town of Vegreville has released the results of the Business Needs and Opportunities Survey if conducted throughout the month of July, providing new insight into local spending.

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2: Fagerville weather.
3: Good morning. Checking in on your forecast. Mainly cloudy today. Looking for a high of 22, a UV index of 5 or moderate. Things stay cloudy into the evening. We'll drop down to 9 overnight. Then for tomorrow, sunshine, high of 26. A humidex will make that feel warmer, topping out at around 29.
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5: 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And corn is up $2 at $3.07 per metric ton. In the milling wheat markets, September Minneapolis futures are higher 16 cents at $6.85 with local hard red spring bid for August-September movement at $8.75 per bushel. 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And in the pulse markets, nearby red lentil prices remain at 22 cents per pound and yellow peas are at $7.45 per bushel. 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
11: After 4 days of racing here at the Battle of the North, it all came down to Championship Sunday, where the aggregate champion Jamie Labuschagne would race against Chance Vegan, Jason Glass, and Aubrey Mottawillow. It would be Vegan that ultimately came out victorious, and he said the reason he picked the four barrel is because he felt those were the right horses to get him to the championship circle.
12: All the credit to them. They really did their thing tonight, and I wasn't sure how they're going to handle the deep going because those other outfits, they probably got a little bit more pure run than mine, so the strategy was to get in front and just try to hang on, and they came for me, and they were picking me off, but we found the finish line, thankfully, so yeah, super proud of the boys.
11: The WPCA drivers will now head south to Rocky Mountain House for the World Finals. 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
1: Aaron Goodfin said no redneck ever, and Jade Eagleson kicking off our 12 o'clock hour here on the ranch. How you doing? Happy Monday. Now, if you're a dog person, I've got a story for you coming up. But first, let's continue with Diamond Rio, Beautiful Mess on the Ranch.

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James Barker Band with After Dark and Bailey Zimmerman too with Rock and a Hard Place on the Ranch. Tandy here with you, hoping that you're enjoying your Monday. Now, a guy in Ohio, he lost his dog Timber last November and he raised him since he was just 5 weeks old. And for 8 months, he had no idea where he was. Turns out that Timber had ended up at an animal shelter about 90 minutes away where they were calling him Flash. Then somebody posted a picture of him on Facebook, and his owner's girlfriend spotted it and said, "I think that's our missing dog." 8 months later, Timber finally saw his dad again, and apparently that little tail immediately started going a mile a minute. Happy tears, kisses, the whole thing. And it remembered him as well. And that is your little reminder to microchip your pets. Very important, and maybe give your dog an extra squeeze today. Here's Jelly Roll with Heart of Stone on the Ranch.

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Hey, don't forget to get all the results from the WPCA races this season with the race report. 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

Jaw Stomp with Johnny Walker, Taylor Swift kicking off the 1 o'clock hour with I Knew It, I Knew You. So apparently, one of the hottest hobbies with Gen Z right now is bird watching. Yeah, seriously, we're going to be chit-chatting about that. But first, here's Kid Myself from John Morgan on the Ranch.

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Riley Green, think as you drunk on the ranch. Now, earlier I was telling you about how apparently one of the hottest hobbies with Gen Z right now, I guess, is bird watching. New research out of Britain says that almost 750,000 Gen Zers are now regularly bird watching. And that's up more than 1,000% since 2018. And honestly, if this trend makes its way to Alberta, we're pretty well set up for it. Cold Lake Provincial Park alone is home to more than 200 species of birds. We've got everything from songbirds to waterfowl to bald eagles around this province. And apparently, you don't even need fancy binoculars anymore as well. Apps can listen to a bird call and help you figure out exactly what you're hearing. How cool is that? So maybe Gen Z has this one figured out. Get outside, put that phone down. Well, except for the bird app, of course. Could you get into bird watching? Maybe you already are. And like I said, we have a slew of birds here in Alberta. Here's Owen Ringling with Love, Hate, Love on the Ranch.

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1: Emma Jerome with Natural Disaster on 106.5 The Ranch, one of our made and played artists. That's got to be it for me. I hope you have a great rest of your day, and I'll be back again tomorrow just after 10. Here's Ella Langley and Morgan Wallen with I Can't Love You Anymore on 106.5 The Ranch.

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Sometimes you make a little mistake, you know, a teeny tiny oopsie, because no one's perfect, right? Mistakes happen. Maybe that mistake is at work. Again, it could be a little mistake, or maybe it's a bigger mistake. Anyways, I'd love to know from you your work mistakes. What happened at work that, well, wasn't supposed to happen? Let me know. I got this idea because I was reading this article about this guy over in the UK. He was on the radio, you know, kind of like me, the radio job, and he accidentally played the death announcement for King Charles. Oh, that's awkward. So basically it was the death announcement and then it was the national anthem and then 16 minutes of silence right after. And by the time he realized what happened, it was already too late. Damage had been done. There had been phone calls and, well, you know, he got in a little bit of a pickle there. But yeah, let me know from that's such a bad mistake too, especially if you're in the UK. All right, let me know from you. Your work mistake. What happened while you were at work?

0: 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Made and played in Canada.ca.
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2: A couple of very special guests joining us in studio today. We've got Roxy and Shelby from Summer Swim Camp right around the corner. We've got some big news for this. So first off, for those who don't know, ladies, Summer Swim Camp, what is it?
3: It is basically a full week of crafts and games and swimming. We do swim lessons in the morning and free time in the afternoon. So they're in the pool two times a day. And we have theme days for the kids. And the kids ranges from 8 to 12 years old.
4: If anyone is interested, we can up the age to 12. However, there is a little bit more of an age gap there. So again, we're trying to keep it at 11, but our parents are interested in putting their 12-year-olds in. Absolutely.
2: All right. And when is this all taking place?
4: August the 17th to the 21st. So it runs Monday to Friday, and it is from 9 a.m. until 4 p.m.
2: Fantastic. So if anybody's listening out there and the kids want to get involved, how do they go about doing that?
4: They can call the pool, so 780-632-6403, and they just need to give their child's information and make payment, and then they're good to go.
2: Fantastic. And what are you hoping the kids take away from this kids swim camp?
4: I think that as long as they have fun, because it is a week of fun, Shelby and Nathan and Jade will be the instructors for the week, and they are very busy with the kids. So as long as they have fun and go away and come back again next year.
2: Fantastic. And just so the parents know a little bit more, what are some of the things you guys will be focusing on?
3: Swim lessons in the morning. So we'll split them up into three different groups, variant on their skill level. We'll work on some skills, and then of course lots of games to keep it fun and interesting, and then lots of crafts. We got treasure hunts and just themed games throughout each day. Outside time if the weather goes our way.
4: Yeah, everything will be run indoors. Shelby will be taking the kids outside, obviously, if weather is permitting, and they will be upstairs actually in the dance studio when they're not in the pool. So parents, when they come in, should sign their children in and make sure when they are picking them up that they come in and sign their children out.
2: Fantastic. Anything else you'd like our listeners to know about before swim camp kicks off later in August?
4: I would love to have everybody signed up before the first day of the summer swim camp. So if they could come in by the 14th of August would be the last day for registration, as we only do have a few more spots available. So come on down or call and get your kiddos registered.
2: Fantastic. Roxy, Shelby, thank you so much for dropping by, and look forward to a fantastic camp.
4: Thank you for having us.
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0: Sometimes it happens. You make a little bit of a mistake, and sometimes that mistake is at work. We're talking about work mistakes. What happened at work?
1: Yeah, I messed up once at work.
0: Uh-oh. Okay, what did you do?
1: Well, I was supposed to be doing safety meetings. I was looking after a crew of about 34 dudes and dudettes. And I was supposed to, like, I do my safety meeting, your toolbox meeting every morning, right?
0: Mm-hmm.
1: Well, I'd just have everybody sign it, and then I wouldn't fill it out. And this went on for probably, I don't know, 20-some-odd days. Yep, I'm going to do it, I'm going to do it. Well, then the company we were working for audited us.
0: Uh-oh.
1: Like they said, well, where's your safety book? I had So I said, well, just give me an hour, and I had a girl there. And I had her make up the days. Uh-huh. And I said I left my safety book at home for the next 2 days before they could get it. But I had her fill it out. That's all that girl did for, like, 2.5 days. She filled out my safety book.
0: So she did what you were too lazy to do. So did you get caught?
1: No, no.
0: So what would have happened if they found out you had not filled it out?
1: They would have shut us down.

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0: The Ranch.

0: So we've been talking about work mistakes. What happened? What happened at work? Let me know.
1: Okay, so it was many, many years ago. I was working construction, and I borrowed one of their vans to take a part that was rather long for my car back to my place, my parents' house, the farm. And on the way there to drop off the part, I rolled the van in a ditch, put it on its roof.
0: So you destroyed the company van?
1: Yes, I destroyed the company van. It was one of the worst things I've ever done.
0: So how much trouble did you get in for that?
1: I didn't get in a lot because it was one of their older pieces of machinery, and then it made them a bunch of money when they did the when they got the insurance for it. It was not worth fixing, and what they got for it was like, oh, perfect.
0: So what caused the accident? Like, why did the vehicle roll?
1: Yeah, you know, you remember in the old days where you had like a portable CD player and you had the cassette that would go onto the cassette tape and it would play off your discman, if you will. The discman slipped off of my lap and I bent down to pick it up. That's how I ended up rolling the van.
0: Distracted driving before cell phones.
1: That's right, before cell phones. I just told people that the part in the back slid across the van and made a noise and I looked behind me.
0: It scared you?
1: It gave me a bit of a fright.

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1: Where the Vermilion River, Mundare Lake, and Lavoie Creek meet.
0: This is where country lives. 106.5. 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

0: We've come to the conclusion there's never too much country.
1: Something country.
0: And this is where country music lives.
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0: what happened at work that was, well, a bit of a mistake. It's like, oopsie. Oops, oopsie, oopsie.
1: I was told, I'm a teacher, and I was told not to use the laminator.
0: Okay.
1: Because only the librarian could use the laminator. She laminated all our stuff. And I thought that was ridiculous. So I used the laminator. Mm-hmm. And the back of the sheet went back into the machine, and I wrecked the laminator at work.
0: So you're told not to use it, used it anyways, and then you broke it.
1: Yeah.
0: Sounds like something I would
1: do. And then... Mm-hmm. My girlfriend, who worked with me, thought that was so funny that the big hunk of laminating paper that they got out of the machine, she later wrapped my birthday present with it because she thought it was very funny.
0: Oh, isn't that sweet? That's what friends are for, never letting you forget your embarrassing moments.

0: The Ranch.
1: Whether jumping in at Vegreville Pond or basking in the rays at Two Hills, you're always in ranch country.
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1: The Ranch.

0: talking about work mistakes today because, you know, it happens. It's like, oopsie. Ugh. Let me know. What happened at work?
1: So I took the register at the end of my shift.
0: Okay.
1: And instead of going directly to the office, I had to go to the bathroom. Go into the bathroom stall, and I put the register on the tank. And I turn around to go, go to the bathroom, and I just hear, and all the chain goes crashing into the toilet.
0: So did you fish it out?
1: No. Go to get a manager. I go into the bathroom, and I hear someone, like, you're like just shuffling through the toilet and collecting.
0: So it wasn't like an auto flush.
1: No. Me and the manager are standing there and we watch this woman come out of the bathroom, pocket filled with change.
0: Maybe she thought it was a wishing well.

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0: So today we're talking about work mistakes because it's a Monday. I mean, Mondays have mistakes. It's Mistake Monday. Let me know. What was your work mistake? Over on the text line, I got a message here that says, not spell checking before sending mass emails. Yeah, because then you're going to get a lot of replies of people trying to correct your mistake. It's like, please, just don't. All right. What happened?
1: I used to work at a large amusement park in the country.
0: Okay.
1: And we used to carry around radios. We had our own little frequencies, and I accidentally turned myself one time onto, like, the frequency very specifically that was used for, like, security. And I was just starting to, like, make calls, and I was calling, and the head of security finally had to be like, hey, you're on the wrong frequency, and you're jamming up our traffic. And I was so embarrassed because I was like 18. I was newly like given permission to use a walkie-talkie. It was the most embarrassing thing of my whole life.
0: So did they know who it was that was doing it? Like, could they trace you?
1: They knew my department given my radio call, but I was able to hide my identity.
0: Well, that's good.
1: So
0: at least.
1: Awkward, though.
0: Just one question though. Working at an amusement park, did you get free rides?
1: Yeah, we got in free.
0: Oh, wow. Well, some jobs just have all the perks.

0: The Ranch.
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0: 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The Ranch.
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1: It's time once again for Talk of the Town, and in studio today I'm pleased to have Michelle Gladys, Tourism Coordinator for the Town of Vegreville here. And today, Michelle, we're talking about Alberta Day. That comes on September 1st, but we've got some celebrations coming on a different day, so can you let us know, well, what's going to be happening this year?
2: Yeah, for sure. Thank you. Yep. So to start with, I'll talk a little bit about Alberta Day in general. So in 2022, the government of Alberta established September 1st as Alberta Day in perpetuity. Alberta Day is a chance to celebrate who we are as Albertans and what we can achieve together. To create a province-wide celebration of our heritage and cultural identity, the province of Alberta provides a grant to eligible municipalities, and Vegreville is one of those communities. Alberta Day 2026 offers an opportunity for municipalities to celebrate 121 years since Alberta became a province through the Alberta Act. It's an opportunity to celebrate our province and the people who call it home, reflect on our shared history, recognize the Indigenous peoples who have cared for this land since time immemorial, and take pride in all that Albertans have achieved together. So our event is being held on Thursday, August 27th at Pesanka Park. And this year, our Alberta Day celebration will include the Vegreville Agricultural Society's Pesanka Park Farmers Market, running from 4 o'clock p.m. to 8 o'clock p.m. We will also have free bouncy castle and inflatable game from 4 o'clock till 8 o'clock. The Bokava coffee cart will be on site from 5 p.m. to 8 p.m. We will also have food on site, though we are still working on confirming what that food will be. This year, we have a balloon artist roaming throughout the park from 6 p.m. to 8 p.m. And to wrap up the night, starting around 8 o'clock p.m. or whenever it's dark enough, a movie in the park featuring the animated film Goat. If you aren't familiar with this movie, it's an animated sports comedy about Will, a small goat who dreams of playing professional roarball, a high-energy fictional sport dominated by much larger animals. Despite being underestimated because of his size, Will gets a chance to prove himself and must overcome fierce competition, self-doubt, and expectations to show what he can do. In addition to the movie, we will also be offering free popcorn, and that is while supplies last. So a few things for attendees to think about when they're planning to come to this event. To keep in mind, it's an outdoor event. Bring your own lawn chairs or blankets, mosquito spray, and anything else you need to be comfortable for the movie. We still are working on finalizing some details for this event, so be sure to keep an eye on our social media channels and our website for additional details. And our website, once again, is vegreville.com, and look under upcoming events.
1: Okay, wonderful. Sounds like some fun stuff coming up. And Michelle, thanks for your time today.
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3: Time for another look at that forecast. Partly cloudy tonight, dropping down to 9 degrees overnight. Sunny tomorrow, high of 26. With the humidex, that'll feel more like 29. Then clear into the evenings and an overnight low of 10 degrees.
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0: Talking about work mistakes today, when have you made a mistake at work? What happened?
1: So I was on a conference call with the entire department. Didn't realize I didn't hit the mute button to a coworker about how stupid this meeting was. And then all of a sudden I realized they said, press mute. The entire department heard, but luckily, apparently they couldn't make out who I was because I was worried I was going to get a little bit of a reprimand.
0: So you didn't get called out for saying this meeting is stupid?
1: Nope.
0: Well, yeah, I've been on these conference calls where it's so many people, just people from the entire company, sometimes people from all over Canada, and you don't really know who is who. Like, you can't tell. There's just too many
1: Luckily,
0: people.
1: Luckily, it's a very big department. Apparently, they couldn't make it enough to know who I was.
0: You know, I wouldn't worry about it. You probably just said what everyone else was thinking. Don't rock.

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0: Mistakes happen. It's like, oopsie, didn't mean to do that. And I'd love to know about your work mistake. Now, you were saying you were going door-to-door selling vacuums. What happened with the vacuums?
1: I almost took an old lady's hair off.
0: Okay, how did that happen?
1: So I'm demoing the product in her house, and as I'm doing it, I'm trying to hook up this hose, and I forget that I have the vacuum piece on, trying to explain to them how quiet it is. So I hook up the hose, and as I do, it kind of goes all, like, out of control, fire hosey off my shoulder and kind of slinks down my arm right over where her hair is, and it starts sucking up her hair. Her husband's like, get it off her, get it off her. And you know, here's me just like, oh, now this isn't going to go well.
0: Did she eventually just laugh it off?
1: Well, I tried to play it up. I was like, well, now you know firsthand how powerful this vacuum really is. And it was literally like 10 seconds later, get out of my house.
0: All right, so I'm assuming you did not make the sale.

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1: This is where country lives.

0: were talking about your work mistakes. What's something that happened that wasn't really supposed to happen? It was a bit of a mistake. Let me know.
1: Well, it was actually when I was on the farm. We used to have this thing. They call them haul all tanks, and you would slide them in the back of a grain truck.
0: Okay.
1: And I had to actually fill one of these tanks up. And at the very top, there's a railing that you could hold on to when you're up there with the auger. And I kind of forgot about this. So I was pulling away with the grain truck, and I turned around, and I was coming back. And I didn't steer far enough away from the auger, and I caught the auger with the railing at the top and pulled the auger down. Big, loud kaboom.
0: Ooh.
1: And thinking, oh no, I'm in deep, deep trouble.
0: So did you get fired from the farm?
1: It was almost looking like I was trying to get fired, and in maybe a little bit I was, but no, I still had to work. Cheap labor.

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2: 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However, just because the races are done does not mean that the work stops. 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
3: 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So
2: when the last horse crossed the finish line, Aubrey Motto Willow won his second world title. Rory Jarvis won his fifth world outriding title. Jason Glass won the 2026 Kirk's Trail Tire Wheels on Fire Championship Dash on Championship Sunday. And Chance Vegan would be the 2026 Battle of the Rockies Aggregate Champion. 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
0: Vegreville weather.
4: Time for another look at that forecast. Partly cloudy tonight, dropping down to 9 degrees overnight. Sunny tomorrow, high of 26, with the humidex that'll feel more like 29, then clear into the evenings and an overnight low of 10 degrees.
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0: The Ranch.

0: So today we've been talking about work mistakes. What's a mistake you made at work? It's like, oopsie, didn't mean to do that. Anyways, what was that mistake? What happened?
1: So I was giving a PowerPoint at work. It was going really well, and I don't know what I did. Like I hit a button, and everything went off. Everything went off.
0: Uh-oh. Well, I mean, that happens. That's not that bad.
1: Right.
0: That's okay. It's all right. That's recoverable.
1: It wasn't that bad, but then I couldn't get it back on, and then two other people had to come up and help. Mm-hmm.
0: So did you get it back up?
1: We get it back up. I don't know. It felt like 20 minutes, but I guess it was about 5 minutes. And then, so I'm giving it again, and I did it again.
0: Well, you know, it happens once, and then it can happen again. I mean, you're nervous now, right? It's like, oh, my gosh.
1: Yeah, I was nervous.
0: Yeah, I get that.
1: Then I stupidly started telling jokes.
0: Telling jokes? Oh. Well, you know, at least you had everybody's attention.
1: Yeah.
0: You know, people were still listening to you.
1: Probably not for long.
0: Well, at least you got through it. And it's always a good idea to have a couple jokes in your back pocket. You know, for example, how do birds learn how to fly? They wing it. You see? Funny.

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0: Hard-working music for hard-working people. This is where country lives. The Ranch.

0: Nobody's perfect. We all make mistakes. We've been talking about your work mistakes. Let me know. What happened at work? Now you're telling me this was someone else's mistake. They made a bit of a boo-boo?
1: So girlfriend and I went to this bar one time, and it was a cover charge. I can't remember the cover, but she pulls a 20 out of her purse, my girlfriend, and puts it on the table, and the bouncer proceeds to count back change as if we were paid with that 20. And the 20's still sitting on the table. He didn't put it in the till. I'm looking at him, and I look at the money, and I pick up the 20, and I hand it to him, and he's like, no, it's okay. She already paid.
0: All right. Well, there's an example of just being really busy. You're kind of confused of what's going on, and, you know.
1: Yeah.
0: It's like, no, sir, you didn't take my money.
1: I gave him the chance to, you know, to make it right, and so I was like, yeah, sure. I put the 20 away, so not only did we get in for free, but he paid for the first round of drinks for us that night.
0: Nice. Well, hopefully you sent him a thank you note.

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1: The Ranch.
0: You're in the middle of another drive at 5. Fueled by Grant Miller Motors in Vacreville.

0: So today I've been talking about your work mistakes. What's a mistake you made at work? Over on the text line, I got a message here that says, accidentally text my boss saying that they were hot. Yeah, that'd be a mistake. Apparently, they meant to text the person they were dating at the time. It happens. I wonder what that reaction was. It'd be a little awkward. It was like, wow, I've been thinking the same thing. Anyways, let me know from you, work mistake. What happened? Now, actually, you were telling me about giving change, giving money, like what we were talking about earlier.
1: I'm a businessman, and there are quite a few times where I received bills stuck together, $250s, $220s, like that. And it's happened quite a few times over the years. And I've always made sure that I give it back. Just wanted to throw in the other side also.
0: Yeah, I mean, anybody can make a mistake, especially when it comes to money, you know, giving or receiving money.
1: That's right. So I've done it a few times. Now I always check to make sure there's not two stuck together.
0: Yeah, that is an issue with Canadian money, isn't it? I mean, there's just no friction.
1: I don't like to steal from anybody. I know some people, I'll tell them, oh, are you giving me a tip or what? So you make a joke out of it at the same time.

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always right, it's always the same, it's just a shame, that's all. I could say day and you say night, tell me it's black when I know that it's white, it's always the same, it's just a shame, that's all.